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1: 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How much would you pay to stay cool? 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

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Hey, it's Victor Sosa. 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
1: Got Corinne Hawthorne for us, his favorite, as well as Israel and New Breed and PJ Morton. 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

0: In the choir stand. Where is that? 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
1: In the choir stand. Where
0: is
1: that?
0: Hey!
1: In the choir stand.
0: Eddie, I want to go back to that. Gotta keep
1: in
0: watching.
1: The choir stand. Where is that?
0: Do that break. One, two. Ready? You do it. Hey.

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0: 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I'm Victor Sosa, and I need you to know that if you're ready to make meaningful connections and walk into new opportunities, Delta Fest 2026 is where you need to be. 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

0: 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Kirk Franklin and Karen Clark sheared together. 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

0: 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Hey, it's Victor Sosa, Vicksburg, Gary, Rolling Fork. 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
1: Praise party's happening here all night, so if you're not ready for bed, don't think I'm sending you to your room. I'm Victor Sosa. Had a great time hanging with you all night. As I said, plenty more of your favorites are here for you all night, all week long, as a matter of fact. Here's hoping, by the way, it's a nice short work week. After all, Labor Day weekend is around the corner. You can take us with you if you got some plans for that last summer getaway or just some summertime fun. 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
1: We are here in the sanctuary once again. Your brother Ed Long is here. How you feel? Guess what? We're into September right now. How about that? Let me be the first to say happy September to you. Or September, if you will. All right, Edwin Hawkins kicking us off. God will take care of you.

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1: Anthony Brown, Group Therapy, Always Be Good. 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

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Yep, I got it. Fred Hammond's Love Never Fails is only minutes away. My name is Ed Long, and thank you for joining me right here in the sanctuary. All right, this choir right here, the Chicago Mass Choir, founded in 1988 by Dr. Arvin Cameron, who served as a longtime director and musical leader

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Hey, it's Ed Long here. You know what? We're sending love from Monticello and Macomb and everywhere in between. Thanks for getting your praise on with us and making us your number one for gospel hits.

0: 95.5 Hallelujah FM, Jackson's Inspiration Station. John P. Key's Church Medley is on. Your brother Ed Long is here. We're hanging out in the sanctuary. Hezekiah Walker going to be hanging out with us in a minute. Also reads Temple Choir, got Youthful Praise, and more of your favorites are only minutes away. All right, so when you have children, there are things that you're not able to do anymore. All right? You can't say anything around them that you don't want repeated. You can never sleep in late again. And you can't open a snack without immediately being asked, can I have some? It never fails. I'm going to tell you, my grandson, he has like radar ears. Every time I even try to open something, he's like, but what you got? What you got? Can I have some? He ain't know what it is yet. It's crazy.
1: You're in the sanctuary with Ed Long.
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95.5 Hallelujah FM, Jackson's number one for gospel hits. It's me, your brother Ed Long here. 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
1: 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It's so awesome. We're going to talk about it in a minute. Okay, I got details coming up. Right now, Jason Nelson made

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1: 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I used to make mix CDs. And sometimes I would do like mellow gospel CDs. And just about every time, this song was on there. This is Richard Smallwood's Total Praise. Ed Long is here. We're in the sanctuary.

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1: So they say they discovered another planet that could support life. Yeah, yeah, we'll talk about that in a minute. Right now, LaShae Knox and Ernest Pugh. The song is called Right There.
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1: 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Yep, there's a contest section. We're going to talk about that in a little bit. As Norman Hutchins does this one, God's got a blessing. You know what? It's got your name.

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You know what? 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

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Thank you, Jesus. 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
1: We are only minutes, that's right, mere minutes away from your inspirational thought for today. All right, Keisha, I got it coming up for you. Just hold on. Right now, it's Darryl Walls, PJ Morton. Great song right here. It's called Able. Ed Long is here with you in the sanctuary. Even

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1: What God promised me, it is for me. 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

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That's why I'm here bringing you some great motivational music.

0: that was the wonderful C.C. Winans, my sister C.C. Winans, with Believe For It. And before that, you heard from Pastor John P. Key with Church Medley. And now it's time for our flashback song of the day.
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0: And I'm going to take you back 46 years ago. That's right. Gospel doesn't have an expiration date.

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It's Lionel Richie and the Commodores with the song, Jesus is Love.

0: Johnny McClurkin Show on this terrific Tuesday. Whew. This is the first day of September, and the music just won't stop. So let's keep it going with Brent Jones and the song Praise in the Choir Stand.
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0: T's break. DJ T-Storm is set up and ready to go. I don't know how he puts all of these songs together to bring about this masterpiece called Praise Break. This is going to be a landmark Praise Break. 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
5: 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I'm over 70 and I'm Catholic, and that music got me grooving.

phrase break. Good God Almighty, DJ T-Storm, every time you're hitting it out of the park. Thank God for our praise break. And before I go any further, it's time for our new summer song. We're going to Benita Shelby, brand new artist, brand new song. 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
1: Hi, this is Donnie McClurkin, and I've got an inspirational message just for you. I want to remind you that you serve God, not just a God, the only God. And he is the God of the impossible. That's right. He is omnipotent. There is no limit to his power. He is infinite in all authority and power. God doesn't have power. He is power.

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Remember this in Jeremiah 32, 27. God himself says, "Behold, I am the Lord, the God of all flesh. Is there anything too hard for me?" Remember, he is the God of the impossible.

0: That was Pastor Mike Jr., that Stella Award-winning phenomena, Pastor Mike Jr. with Impossible. Now I've got to go, but this is a great way to start off the month of September. This has been enjoyable, and I can't wait for tomorrow because tomorrow is going to be even better. But until the next edition of the new Donnie McClurkin Show, know that I love you and walk in the favor of God.
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1: Kathy Taylor. Oh, how precious. That's why we're kicking off a terrific Tuesday Ladies Day edition of the party. It's your early morning praise party with me, your girl, Sherry Mackey. We've got great things in store right now. Enjoy this one. It's Doc McKenzie.

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1: Good morning, good morning, good morning. I am Sherry Mackey, and it's time for us to go to God in prayer. And as always, I invite you to join along with me in prayer. And today I just want to pray about the grace of God. Heavenly Father, in the name of Jesus Christ, today we come before you with grateful hearts because we're reminded that we are here, not because we've been perfect, but because of your grace. Lord, your grace has carried us through things we didn't think we would survive. Your grace has kept us when we were weak. Your grace covered us when we made mistakes. Your grace found us when we were lost and lifted us when we had fallen. Father, thank you for grace that we didn't earn and mercy we didn't deserve. There were doors you opened that we weren't qualified to walk through. There were dangers you protected us from that we never knew were coming. There were times we should have given up, but somehow you gave us strength to keep on going. That was grace. Lord, we thank you for the grace that meets us every morning. New mercy, new strength, new opportunity, another chance, God, to get it right. Your grace doesn't give us permission to remain the same. It gives us the power to become who you called us to be. Father, for the person who feels unworthy today, remind them that your grace is greater than their past. For the person carrying guilt, remind them that your grace offers forgiveness. For the person who has fallen, remind them that your grace can lift them up again. For the person who feels like they've messed up too badly for you to use them, remind them that you specialize in taking broken things and creating something absolutely beautiful. Lord, your word says that your grace is sufficient and your strength is made perfect in weakness. So today, we don't have to pretend that we're strong. We can admit to you that we're tired. We can admit that we need you. We can admit that we don't have all the answers, because where our strength ends, your grace begins. Father, give us grace for the season, grace for our family, grace for our responsibilities, grace for our finances, grace for our relationships, grace for our health, grace for our purpose, grace for the things we understand, and grace for the things we don't. And Lord, help us extend to others the same grace that you've extended to us. Keep us from being quick to judge when we know that we've needed mercy ourselves. Teach us, God, to forgive, to love, to show compassion, and to remember that everyone is fighting a battle that we may not see. Today, we declare that we are covered by the grace of God. Our past cannot disqualify us from that grace. God, our mistakes cannot exhaust your grace. Oh, our failures cannot outrun your grace. Our weakness cannot cancel your grace. Oh, our circumstances cannot separate us from your grace. God, your grace is carrying us. God, your grace is sustaining us. God, your grace is strengthening us. Your grace is keeping us. And your grace will carry us all the way to purpose. Father, thank you for every time you gave us another chance. Thank you for every time you said, get back up. Thank you for loving us when we didn't love ourselves. Thank you for keeping us when we couldn't keep ourselves. Thank you that our story is still being written. Lord, let us never become so familiar with your blessings that we forget to appreciate your grace. If we have nothing else to say, let us always be able to say, Lord, we thank you for your grace. Grace that saved us, grace that keeps us, grace that restores us, grace that strengthens us, grace that carries us, and grace that will never run out. In the mighty, marvelous, matchless name of Jesus. Amen, amen, and amen.
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1: Donna Lawrence and the Tri-City Singers featuring Sherry Jones Moffitt. Encourage yourself in the Lord. Come on, Jesus. You're inside the party, your early morning praise party with me, your girl, Sherry Mackey, on a terrific Tuesday. Hey, ladies, we're going to test your biblical knowledge with a Bible challenge question of the day. I got that coming up for you in about 7.5 minutes. Right now, the Reverend Al Green.

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Isaiah Templeton encouraging you, encouraging me that everything will be all right. You're inside the party, your early morning praise party with me, your girl, Sherry Mackey. 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
1: It's your early morning praise party. I am Sherry Mackey. It is time right now for today's word, available, not perfect. 2 Corinthians 5:20 says, so we are Christ's ambassadors. God is making his appeal through us. We speak for Christ when we plead, come back to God. For God made Christ, who never sinned, to be the offering of our sin so that we could be made right with God through Christ. You know, sometimes we look at the lives of great men and women of God and become intimidated by their accomplishments. We hear their testimonies. We see the impact of their ministries. And we watch God use them in extraordinary ways. And we think, Lord, I know you called me, but I could never do anything like that. But here's something you need to remember. God has never required you to be perfect before he can use you. In fact, scripture is filled with imperfect people whom God used for extraordinary purposes. Moses had excuses, y'all. David made serious mistakes. Peter denied Jesus. Paul once even persecuted the very people he would later have to serve. Yet God still chose them. He still transformed them. He still used their lives to accomplish his purposes. Why? Because God is not looking for people who have everything figured out. He's looking for people who are willing to surrender what they have to him. The Bible says that God chooses the weak and seemingly foolish things of the world to confound the wise. Why would he do that? So that when something powerful happens through our lives, we will know it was God. Maybe you've been disqualifying yourself because of your past. Maybe you know your weaknesses. Maybe you remember the mistakes you made, the opportunities you mishandled, and the times you just didn't get it right. But your weaknesses don't surprise God. He knew everything about you before he called you. That means you don't have to spend the rest of your life saying, I'm not good enough. Instead, say, God, here I am. You can use me. Your availability can become more powerful than your ability when you place it in God's hands. You may not preach to thousands. You can encourage one person, though. You may not stand behind a pulpit, but you can stand beside somebody who's hurting. You may not have a platform, but you do have influence. Your home, your workplace, your neighborhood, your church, and every conversation can become opportunity for you to represent Christ. And remember, because being used by God isn't about becoming somebody else. It's about allowing God to use who he created you to be. So you stay humble, you stay teachable, you stay available. Don't compare your assignment to someone else's. Don't allow their accomplishments to make you feel insignificant. God has a purpose for your life too. He doesn't need a perfect vessel. He needs a surrendered vessel. So today, stop disqualifying yourself. 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I am Sherry Mackey.
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1: It's your early morning praise party. I am Sherry Mackey. It's time for the Word of God. It is time for the Bible Experience. And for those of you that like to read along with us, go ahead and open your Bible or your Bible apps to Ephesians. Today we're picking up in chapter 2, Ephesians chapter 2, starting at verse 1, made alive in Christ.
2: As for you, you were dead in your transgressions and sins, in which you used to live when you followed the ways of this world and of the ruler of the kingdom of the air, the spirit who is now at work in those who are disobedient. All of us also lived among them at one time, gratifying the cravings of our sinful nature and following its desires and thoughts. Like the rest, we were by nature deserving of wrath. But because of his great love for us, God, who is rich in mercy, made us alive with Christ, even when we were dead in transgressions. It is by grace you have been saved. And God raised us up with Christ and seated us with him in the heavenly realms in Christ Jesus, in order that in the coming ages he might show the incomparable riches of his grace, expressed in his kindness to us in Christ Jesus. For it is by grace you have been saved through faith, and this is not from yourselves. It is the gift of God, not by works, so that no one can boast. For we are God's handiwork, created in Christ Jesus to do good works, which God prepared in advance for us to do.
1: 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We're going to pick up right there in the Bible Experience on the party. It's your early morning praise party with me, your girl, Sherry Mackey. Good morning.
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0: Jackson's Inspiration Station, 95.5 Hallelujah FM. It's a terrific Tuesday, ladies' day on the party. Your early morning praise party with me, your girl, Sherry Mackey. And it's time to talk about topics that are hot. Prayers up, Hallelujah family. Prayers up. Lionel Richie is in ICU after performing in St. Louis over the weekend. That's according to reports from TMZ and People. Richie, who's 77, checked himself into a local hospital after performing Saturday night. Fans at the concert said Richie appeared to be struggling toward the end of his set, asking his team to bring him a chair so he could perform his final song all night long while sitting down. Richie was previously rushed to a hospital in June after feeling sick on stage during a concert in Minnesota. He told the crowd he felt dizzy and strange before cutting his set short, certainly sending prayers and love toward Lionel Richie on today. Also sending love and prayers toward the families devastated, y'all, from the massive flooding that took place in Nepal and Tibet at that border. The death toll for the massive flash flooding has climbed to 797, while more than 3,000 people remain missing. Nepal said 781 bodies have been recovered. 2,502 people are still missing, while Chinese officials report that 16 deaths and another 546 people are missing on the Tibetan side. At least 85 Americans were still missing as of yesterday. The United States has also approved $3.6 million in emergency aid, including food help, for as many as 10,000 households for up to 3 months. And we are praying, y'all. We got to pray, y'all. We got to pray. Lord have mercy. One of the nation's most famously arid landmarks, the Grand Canyon, y'all, had a deadly flash flood over the weekend, leaving at least 2 people dead and roughly dozens unaccounted for as more rain was coming into the Grand Canyon this week. So y'all pray for all of those families definitely devastated by this. Hey, unfortunately, that's what's making news and hot topics on the party. It's your early morning praise party. I am Sherry Mackey. I got Sherryism, a little wisdom I've learned along the way, coming up.
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1: It's music from Doe and Brighter, one of our favorite songs from Doe. You know, she just released a brand new project. It's titled Shiloh, named after her son. And it is a beautiful worship album. I can't wait for you to check it out if you have not already gotten it. I'm Tracy Bethay. Happy Tuesday to you and yours. Got some Thai tribute on the way. Hear the Canton Spirituals and Fix It, Jesus.

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Hey, I'm Tracy Bethay. Vicksburg, Carrie, Rolling Fork. Thanks for making us number one for gospel hits.

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The songbird of the South, Daddy Peoples, and for my good, I'm Tracy Bethay. Happy Tuesday to you and yours on this first day of September. 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

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That's music from Canton Jones with Praise On Go. Yeah, your praise should always be on ready, on go. Just a praise to fall off your lips, and then the way you lift your hands and praise the Lord. And yeah, praise should always be on go. You know what I noticed in enjoying the Stella Awards, that you know, a lot of people are questioning the, I guess, urban inspiration.

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95.5 Hallelujah FM. It's music from Fred Hammond and They That Away. That's a little help from John P. Key. I'm Tracy Bethay. Glad to be in your company. Ricky Dillard is standing by. Here's music from The Winans and Tomorrow.

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1: It's Kenny Lewis and Charles Jenkins with He's Been Good. I'm Tracy Bethay, glad to be in your company. Here's Jason Nelson and May.

0: 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It's Tim Rogers and the Fellas and Change. I'm Tracy Bethay, glad to be in your company. Fred Hammond in the choir room, they're on the way with Love Never Fails. Here's Helen Baylor, Let's Go Back. And if it had not been for the Lord who was on my side.
1: There's a song I want to do right now that reminds me of my grandmother, and you've heard me tell my story how she prayed me through. When I got saved, when I got delivered from drugs and alcohol, my grandmother, she told me, she said, there's a song I want you to learn.

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1: Ah, get your praise on with your favorite gospel station, Fred Hammond, the choir room, and love never ever fails. I'm Tracy Bethay, glad to be in your company on this first day of September. It's National Forgiveness Day, and it's also National Burnt Ends Day.

0: 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Hey, I'm Tracy with A. Clinton, Pearl, Flowood. 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
1: Never would have made.

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0: 95.5 Hallelujah FM, Jackson's inspiration station. He picked up a Stella Award. Yes, that's J.J. Harrison and one of my favorites, Miracle Worker. I'm Tracy Bethay, glad to be in your company. P.J. Morton and Mercy is on the way. It's Bishop T.D. Jakes, and let's just praise the Lord.
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Paul says it's good to be alive, but it's best to live. Look at your neighbor and say, neighbor, it's good to be alive, but it's best to live.

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1: That's Elevation Worship, Maverick City Music, and Jaira. I'm Tracy Bethea. Got your birthdays on the way. Here's John P. Key with his church medley.

Jackson's Inspiration Station, 95.5 Hallelujah FM. It's music from the Rose of Gospel. That's Dorinda Clark Cole and Take It Back. I'm talking about everything that the devil stole from you. I'm Tracy Bethay. Glad to be in your company. Ty Tribbett is standing by. Here's Edwin Hawkins, and God will take good care of you.

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Hey, it's Tracy Bethay, and friend us on Facebook and follow us on X and Instagram. We'd love to hear from you on Jackson's Inspiration Station, 95.5 Hallelujah FM.

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1: I know that the Lord will make a way somehow. That's the Reverend Al Green. I'm Tracy Bethea. Glad to be in your company. It's Anthony Brown and Group Therapy, and always be good.

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But thanks be unto God who has given us the victory through our Lord and Savior Jesus Christ. Yeah, we're more than a conqueror. 95.5 Hallelujah FM, Jackson's Inspiration Station. I'm Kim Harper Johnson. Yeah, that's me. With you on a terrific Tuesday. And of course, today, all day long, September 1st, a special day on the national calendar. And I'll tell you what that is later this hour. Don't you miss it. Here's Bishop Larry D. Trotter. Yeah, the Lord is blessing me and you right now.

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Jesus says, where two or three are gathered together in my name, I'm in the midst of them. Talking about some church. 95.5 Hallelujah FM, Jackson's Inspiration Station. I'm Kim Harper Johnson. Thanks so much for listening and on this terrific Tuesday. And be sure to join the party. Yeah, you were invited. Your early morning praise party with the one, the only Sherry Mackey. Tomorrow morning, Wednesday morning, beginning at 6 a.m. with Sherry Mackey. Right here, 95.5 Hallelujah FM.

God is restoring our youth like the eagles. And no, we don't look like what we've been through. Thank you, Jesus. 95.5 Hallelujah FM, Jackson's Inspiration Station. I'm Kim Harper Johnson, and yes, today, all day long, a terrific Tuesday, September 1st, a special day on the national calendar. And of course, I'll tell you what that is straight ahead. Don't you miss it. Keep it right here. Here's Daryl Walls and PJ Morton. Able, 95.5.

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2: 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Let me hear.

Shout unto the Lord with the voice of triumph. Hosanna. 95.5 Hallelujah FM. I'm Kim Harper Johnson. If you're out and about, just got off work, well, be mindful, be careful, and of course, no texting while driving. We're praying for traveling grace and mercy as you make it to your destinations, okay? And of course, we got some praise going on for you as we continue to give God praise. Here's Douglas Miller. My soul has been anchored in the Lord. 95.5

always abounding in the work of the Lord. 95.5 Hallelujah FM, Jackson's Inspiration Station. 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Yes, tomorrow, Wednesday, 10 a.m. until 3 p.m. And in the lunch hour, the 12 noon hour, Tracy will have the gospel truth and gospel news, honey. 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Tracy Bethay in your midday tomorrow, 10 a.m. until 3 p.m. right here, 95.5.

God's got a blessing. 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

0: when the sun rises, when the sun sets. The Lord's name is to be praised. 95.5 Hallelujah FM, Jackson's Inspiration Station. Got more hits on the way to keep you uplifted and inspired. Sounds of Blackness, optimistic. John P. Key, Life and Favor. Right now, though, it's time for a little Bible study. Some spiritual food for your soul. You got your Bible? Wonderful. If not, go get your Bible. God's Word is a lamp unto our feet. It's a light unto our path. The flower fades, the grass withers, but the word of our God shall stand forever. Read John chapter 14, verse 27. John chapter 14, verse 27. God's word will not return void. It won't return empty. His word will fill. It will heal. And God's word will reveal. Get your Bible. Read. Meditate on the word. Study for yourself what is written. It's spiritual food for your soul. 95.5 Hallelujah FM.
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the Lord is my portion, says my soul, sold out to Jesus. 95.5 Hallelujah FM. I'm Kim Harper Johnson, keeping you company on this terrific Tuesday. And listen, if you're ready to make meaningful connections and walk into new opportunities, Delta Fest 2026 is where you need to be. Yeah, leaders, entrepreneurs, investors, and innovators are coming together in our city of Jackson, kicking off tomorrow, September 2nd through the 4th. And listen, we'll be speaking with Miss Lisa Yancey, president, founder of Yancey Consulting, and serves as the co-producer of Delta Fest. Yeah, we have her coming up in just a few, so you keep it right here. Meanwhile, go ahead and secure your pass for Delta Fest at deltafest.money. 95.5

0: keep your eyes fixed on Jesus, the author and finisher of our faith. Got more hits on the way from your favorites, the Canton Spirituals, Mariah Carey, the Clark Sisters. Keep it here.
1: 95.5 Hallelujah FM, Jackson's Inspiration Station. Kim Harford Johnson with you on this terrific Tuesday, enjoying another great evening being with you. It is my pleasure. And of course, listen, 95.5 Hallelujah FM, we welcome Delta Fest to Jackson. This is the second annual Delta Fest, and with me, the one, the only, Lisa Yancey. How you doing, Lisa?
2: I am great. How you doing, Kim?
1: Wonderful. You know what? Is first of all, welcome back to Jackson.
2: Thank you very much.
1: And listen, we're just so excited about Delta Fest. A lot of our great listeners ask, okay, Kim, so what is Delta Fest? Nobody can say it better than Lisa. Lisa, what is Delta Fest?
2: Well, if I had to just cap Delta Fest is a get your money up festival.
1: Okay.
2: The way that we hold it, it is a strategy to build prosperity across the Deep South, and we are focused on regional prosperity. So we are focused across 6 states: Arkansas, Alabama, Georgia, Louisiana, Mississippi, and Tennessee. And we are gathering an ecosystem of people of industry and capital, entrepreneurs, students, administrators, mayors, all coming together to talk about how we are moving. And this is what's going to debut tomorrow, because Delta Fest is tomorrow, September the 2nd through the 4th. We're going to debut the $271 billion that is actively moving across the region.
1: Wow. Okay, so kicking off tomorrow, where?
2: We are kicking off tomorrow at Thalia Mara Hall, and Delta Fest has its own Delta, that triangle. We will be in 3 venues. Thalia Mara Hall is where our main stage is. Our breakout sessions happen in the Westin Jackson, and then we have created

0: Tomorrow morning, we kick off at 10 a.m. and the day goes all the way through till 5 o'clock. We will be kicking off with the report information and Victor Taylor, who is at Nissan. He is the VP of Supplier Diversity across the nation with spots in Mexico and Brazil. And then we're going to move on to breakout sessions where we have Commissioner Willie Simmons and Marsha Roberts. We have Kimberly Carlisle from the Jackson Municipal Airport. We have four representation of HBCUs. Tomorrow we'll have on our main stage in the afternoon, Maurice Jones, who's going to be interviewing the mayor. So Mayor Horn will be at Delta Fest tomorrow.
1: Our very own.
0: Our very own. He did an inaugural last year and get a proclamation to me. And my co-conspirator in Delta Fest, Bill Bynum, who is the CEO of HOPE. Delta Fest is hosted by HOPE, HOPE Enterprises, HOPE Credit Union, HOPE Policy Institute. But Bill Bynum and I work so closely in producing and designing and thinking through what does it mean to activate an event that's not about being an event. It really is about being a strategy to bring people together, to be in relationship and get real tools, real information, and real access that impacts the economy.
1: Okay, Lisa, now with all of that, again, it kicks off tomorrow and will go through Friday, September 4th.
0: Find out all the information that you need about Delta Fest at deltafest.money.
1: And that's how you also get your pass, because you got to get a pass to get in.
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Hallelujah. 95.5 Jackson's Inspiration Station. 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

0: who is like unto our God. There's nobody like Jesus. Great is the Lord. And of great power. 95.5 Hallelujah FM. I'm Kim Harper Johnson. It is September 1st. A terrific Tuesday. Is it also your birthday? Well, guess what? I've got a gift from me to you, like a good old slice of birthday cake. Sweet. It's on the way straight ahead. So keep it right here. Here's Lachey Knox, Ernest Pugh, right there. 95.5 Hallelujah FM.
1: I asked my big brother to come and help me with this one. 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

There is a name above every name. At the name of Jesus, every knee will bow and every tongue will confess. Yeah, Jesus is Lord. 95.5 Hallelujah FM. Kim Harper Johnson with you. Yes, the Battle of the Bands is happening this Labor Day weekend, Sunday, September 6th, to be exact, at the Vet. 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

have seen and do testify, the Father sent the Son to be the Savior of the world. 95.5 Hallelujah FM, Jackson's Inspiration Station. I'm Kim Harper Johnson. Yeah, that's me keeping you company on this terrific Tuesday. 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

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Kim Harper Johnson with you, keeping you company on this terrific Tuesday. And of course, we got a brand new one for you. 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